0: Sienna Spira.
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2: The great expectations.
1: From TikTok to the world stage, it's Sienna Spira with Great Expectations.

Tuesday afternoon. This is Nova. Thank you so much for listening. Hope you're doing well. We are sending you to Japan. You want to see Benson Boone live? Eat all the delicious food in Japan. Gosh, there's no such thing as a bad meal in Japan. Then you get tickets to see Benson Boone.

0: 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Excesses and exclusions may apply. 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

0: We had one call.
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2: We're not going to air with Daniel. Thanks for calling anyway, buddy. After the news, one of the team has had a disaster situation during a massage. All is revealed on this show today, isn't it? Before that, though, Theme Queen with Kate Ritchie is not far away.
3: Let's go! This is Fitzy, Whipper and Kate on Nova.
4: Oh, come on, guys. I said party up.
5: Stuff it, Chad. We're moving house.
6: Stuff it. Live more. 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
7: Welcome to the show, ladies.

More chances for you to see Benson Boone live in Japan. That'll be straight after 9 minutes of the 90s. Get out your knickerbockers. We're going to enjoy that first. G Flip, Bet on Fire, kicking off.